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0: Flight 71 at 25A with Ohio King Clinton Lincoln 6358 KQL 6358 on a Burgundy Dodge pickup. One of them.
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4: 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RP's 37-year-old male, son, causing issues in residence, flick cigarette on the RP. James Moonball is the male. He's on the back porch now.
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0: Information County has signal 6 closer to the 80 on the northbound side. It's going to be a gray Ford Explorer on the right shoulder.
1: Okay.

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0: 9, 6, 7, 4.
1: Thanks.
0: I'm passing the 77, still no sign of 6.
1: Okay, I'll give her his pin back.
0: Okay.
1: You were clear that was on the northbound side.
0: Right, I didn't see anything on the side of the road.
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0: Okay, I'll be around. C-19, go ahead. We route to 1201 Forest. 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
1: Can you close out this report? This report taken. Break.
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1: Can you start me a suspicious complaint with the address being Julie Court 2D? 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

0: Say 329. 329, go ahead. Based on that tag in the call, that vehicles have returned to 3185 Neil Pearson of the county. If you just want to make them aware.
1: Twenty one zero six.

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0: 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It was a 37. He's pulling away.
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0: I get this one.
1: Okay, check the 202. I didn't see nothing. I'll be 45.

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0: 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Adam 4. Now stand by.

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1: Okay, Breed. Reference that relay. Post 2 unit right, is en route to the PJ.
0: We'll probably have one of the night shift units handle that.
1: Perfect.

0: Yeah, 32-20.
1: Posting, it should be at the jail momentarily in Allen County. It shouldn't be too long before they're ready to 20 credit results.
0: Yeah, clear.

0: Olá, Maia.
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2: Seven pick, what light wants checked.
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0: It's going to be Canal and Mulberry.

0: Dang, it's 29 units break for a Volo on an unsafe. Continuing southbound 675 from the 26, dark colored SUV, no taillights, just a Volo.
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2: 203.
0: 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Male to Kevin Asher, came to the address threatening the female. 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

0: pick with 219-203 for their information. 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
0: 2152.

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0: 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I'm side of the truck, no trailer light. Caller is no longer with it.
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1: 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It's a 53-foot trailer. 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
3: 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Unsure who they are.
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1: Good.
2: E3 with 6, northbound 110, break through Indiana Trailers.
1: Good.
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0: On team, one-story ranch structure, nothing showing, we'll be out investigating.
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2: Okay.
1: 2228.
0: Ready for the tractor Michigan portion. Robert Charles 61742. Robert Charles 61742, Michigan portion.
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1: 2230.
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2: 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Is it expected to be a .19?
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2: Okay. .1383, check up.
0: And pick up break for a Michigan deal.
2: Go ahead.
0: Adam 455-615-048-675. Adam 455-615-048-675. 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
0: 6200 block, State Route 41, Ohio Custom. Boy, Adam William, 542, BAW 542. Looks like it's a black Charger, unknown occupants.
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1: Good.
0: It was passed on by Clark County to Greene County to us. I have no vehicle description or a reason for the call. If you could check that area, that was the last location that phone pinged reference rapid SOS.
1: Clear on it. I'll check the area.

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0: Twenty 23:10.

0: Troy 411, 414. Further information. 17-year-old white female, last seen wearing a white tube top, ran out the back door. The male is a black male, last seen wearing gray hooded sweatshirt and black pants, both left on foot.
1: There is the RPC direction.

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1: Okay.
0: 14, 16, 59. What's your 39?
2: Okay.
0: Yeah, okay. I'll be in the crossover here at the 95.
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0: Confirming, will it be on 33 or on Meyer Barber?
1: On 33. Yep. Troy 411, go ahead.
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3: Medic 95, interactive facility, 46-year-old female coming from home. Chief's complaint this evening, back pain, seizure. We were initially called out for extreme back pain. Patient does have an extensive abdominal history. While en route to your facility, patient began to seize. I was unable to establish an IV access. Patient received 10 milligrams for said IN. Patient began to vomit after medication administration. Have some possible concerns for some aspiration. Patient is currently alert and breathing. However, patient does seem to be struggling slightly to breathe. We have a heart rate of 100. We have 99% on a non-rebreather. Blood pressure has been in the 100 systolic. Percent did seem to stop the seizure. Patient has stopped vomiting at this time, becoming more alert. We'll be at your facility in approximately 7 minutes. Any further questions or orders?
2: We'll get to event on arrival.
3: 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Thank you.

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0: NZ4, go ahead. Would you let Milton know about that wreck? I think it's heading towards them. I'm coming from the north.
1: 024.
0: Milton, 1202, 1209, information of a reckless coming westbound on 571, just past Nashville, approaching Eddings, driving at a high rate of speed.
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0: 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I'm counting Mac 31.
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0: On the entrance ramp to 75 northbound from West Main Street with Ohio King Robert Zebra 5887 KRZ 5887. Kia Forte gray in color.

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1: What?
0: Domestic in the area of West Main and Dorset. Respond to McDonald. One, two, three.

0: NC-25, animal complaint.
1: 25, you're clear.
0: One, zero, six.
2: Supervisor, want to be on the lookout for a grade 4 flex of Michigan Place. The RP advised that mom has been drinking New Amsterdam and has threatened suicide.
0: One, zero, seven.

0: 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Check it.
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3: 219.
0: The servant at 600 North Main Street, Shell. Destin Jenkins is on the property and threatened to break RP's nose. Trying to get for that. Pick with 219-232, just information. Destin left 4 to 5 minutes ago on foot, pushing up a bicycle eastbound on North.
3: Yeah.
0: 114.

0: And I'm northbound from the 75. Caller's in a commercial. Six of the ways ahead of him is going to be a black SUV.
1: Okay. I have six for this conclusion.

0: 12-9-14-16, you're able to break away. I'll be sitting 36.
1: All right, I'm leaving.

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0: 4 King 6, I'll be stationary. 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
1: Just information, my caller is in a commercial. He's governed at 65. He's losing sight of signal 6. He's estimating they're going a little over 70. Break.
0: Good.
1: I think signal 6 may be surrounded by other commercial vehicles. I believe they're past the rest area.
0: Okay, you advised a black SUV.
1: Right, black SUV, the plate caller advised is David Frank, X-ray Frank, 226. He thought it might be a higher end or newer SUV. Nothing else distinguishable about it.

0: Okay, well, I had a group of commercials pass me, but I didn't see a black SUV unless you passed before I got here.
1: Okay, my caller lost sight of the taillights. He's not confident on whether they pulled into the rest area or not.
0: Okay, I'll check that out after this group of cars passes.
1: You're clear.
2: What's the caller's name?
1: Segment 83, he's advising he doesn't see taillights.
2: Okay.
1: He's thinking signal 6 may have gone to the rest area.
2: I'm clear on it. 1416, I'll work my way, but I'll walk southbound in case I get out of the cross rest area.
3: Check out.

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1: Okay.
0: Troy 424, check up. You know. 122.

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1: Hold.
0: 123. Fourteen sixteen, break for Michigan.
2: Good.
3: Sorry, Ontario plate. It's gonna be David Frank, X-ray Frank, 226. David Frank, X-ray Frank, 226, Ontario. It matches what's shown in the incident.
2: Okay. Information caller was confident in the numeric. Showing a 2019 Dodge Durango.
3: Blue Durango.
2: Okay.
3: I'll be on foot to make contact.
2: Never.
1: Does that match?
2: The plate is a match. I didn't get a hit. I'm going to contact Columbus now. Just for information, Dayton was just given a missing person incident reference signs from the boards as well. It's a different vehicle.

0: 14-6 in Pickle.
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0: 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I was on Terrier DL here. He said he's not missing. Break for it. Ocean 8003-402-09-0094. I'm going to have to put his name in the comments.
1: Okay, I'm going to contact Intel before you release 6.
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0: 14-6 in Tekoa. Did your caller advise you saw a passenger?
1: Caller advised he was unable to see into the vehicle.
0: Okay,

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1: No, 1209, go ahead.
0: Yeah, Maine and Hamilton. With John, X-ray Union, 8351. JXU, 8351. Black Honda.
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1: 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It's not going to be a match for six.
0: Okay, Alan. 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

0: 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It has been upgraded to an accident with injury. RP is not sure if he's injured. 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
0: 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We'll have a crew out here in a few moments.
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2: 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No neuro deficits noted. Entitle is good. I got an 18 left AC and we'll be at your facility here in about 2 to 3 minutes. Question orders.
1: No questions, I'll let it go to the final. I'll let you guys in 2 minutes.

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Disregard your run to 7835 Lauper Road, 7835 Lauper Road. You can disregard your run at 335. Three thirty five.

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3: 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Check up.
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I'm okay. 252.

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0: 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Male Donald Miller is at the location trying to break in.

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0: 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About 10 minutes, break for a number.

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0: 72.
1: Be on the ramp from 4 to 444 is tire tread north.
0: Southbound to eastbound.

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1: R-31.
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1: Yes.
0: That's good.
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1: Come on.
0: 536.
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0: Six oh three, go ahead.
1: I made contact with a female by the bridge. She was listening to music, which is why she didn't respond. I'm not sure if this is a female that my RP saw, but she is okay. I'll keep driving around just in case it's not her.
0: 537.

0: She says 9, read guys.
1: Henry, 220-793-744-091. Break for a second.
0: What state was that there?
1: They'll both be through Michigan.
0: Okay, go ahead.
1: Call 400-585-367-396.
2: Be assessed in progress.
1: Forward.
2: Troy 408, 414, theft in progress. 1223 South Mulberry, 1223 South Mulberry Street. Male Frederick Whitson, stole girlfriend's 2014 black Nissan Rogue. Male left in the vehicle, last seen possibly northbound from that address. Signal 4, King William Boy, 4199.
1: That's clear.
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0: Perfect, is that?
2: Alright.
1: 1401. I'm the eastbound 23, main oversized load, all of us.
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1: 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He wasn't at the shop.
0: Okay, I'll just put you in rough.

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1: It'll be northbound 82 on the ramp to 36. 2820 Norah Mary. 2820 Norah Mary.

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1: Tracker pay 75 north, it's 52.
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1: Good.
0: What's your operator on?
1: 90.
0: Okay. Can you check out for pedestrian northbound of 93?
1: What, is northbound 92?
0: Northbound 93. Male subject wearing a white tank top and gray pants.
1: Okay.

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1: Okay, go ahead, what's your point?
0: Greg, well, I got arrested here, southbound to 73. John, correction, George, Union Henry, 9018. George, Union Henry, 9018.
2: Probably out here, 92.
1: 444, okay. H-04, that's still on a 2012 Toyota hatchback. It's right out of Sydney to Juanita Golden. That RO is out

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1: Yeah, okay.
0: All right. 444, we're back from Ohio.
1: Go ahead, 444.
0: Robert Queen, 762107.

0: 44.
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0: Okay.
1: Beginnings 34614. 34614.
2: Good.
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0: 4.5 or something.
1: 4.5.
0: West May, Troy Town. King Adam North, 7261. KAN, 7261.
1: Not there.

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0: 444, but Road 6 has dropped off the love, Rick Friendly.
1: 444, okay, got it. What's your rating?
0: 34617, 34617.

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0: Excuse me. We're going to be on water in front of French Park. I'll be with Henry William George, 4436, HWG, 4436. It'll be a red Ford SUV.
1: 646.

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0: 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Kentucky, Edward 2, Adam 250. 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
0: They were 55 and 75 exit, John George 49, 754.

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0: 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I'll just advise when I check, okay, he's late for Clipper.

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1: 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It's going to be black Chevy SUV occupied by one.
0: 704.

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2: Green eastbound rest area with Missouri trailer. 81 K King, 3 G George, H Henry, Missouri.
3: 3, it's going to be west at the 30.
1: Okay.

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1: Pepper Rally, go ahead.
0: Medic 24 is an outreach facility with a 74-year-old female. Chief complaint today is lower quadrant abdominal cramping. Approximately an hour ago, patient began to have abdominal cramping. This has happened to her before, to the point where she is laying on the floor and able to ambulate prior to our arrival. Patient has felt dizzy and nauseous as well, with that, hasn't lost consciousness, hasn't thrown up at this point. Currently, our patient is in some pain. We did set her legs up to help with that cramping. It helped some, but hasn't really felt the pain. All vital signs are within normal limits at this time. We are working on giving Zofran as well. She'll have 4 milligrams of Zofran on board on our arrival. That's courtesy of a 20-gauge in the right AC. Approximately 5 to 6 drive your facility. 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

0: We're going to be at 500 block of West Ash. Give King Robert Young, 4014 KRY, 4014 of the Maroon Honda Civic. All right, Bill.
1: Don't move.

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0: Patrick Michael Machamer, out of Oprah Field, Indiana. 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
1: People, traffic's too thick. 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Get her stopped. Be King, Tom, Charles, John King. King, Tom, Charles, John King. Currently southbound from 73 over 8.

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0: 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Be northbound from 75, King Paul Young, 9226. King Paul Young, 9226. Northbound, 75.

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0: Okay. 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
1: Medic 24 is currently around a 61-year-old female coming from Pickle Care. She complained of cellulitis for her left leg. Patient does also have some pain, swelling, and redness to her left lower leg. Patient broke her knee on December 24th. Had that surgery on it. Current vitals, we have a heart rate of 118. It's set 98% on room air. Blood pressure 122 over 57. We'll be filling in about 4 minutes.
2: That's clear. We'll assign bed upon arrival. I'll rally out.
1: Clear. Thank you.

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1: Stationary 79.
2: I was advising northbound a white SUV pulling a trailer gate on a trailer has dropped down and is dragging on the roadway. Caller's no longer behind it, but they thought you may be able to catch up with it northbound 82.
3: For Piqua. I'm just looking 42. I'll check on it.
2: Okay.
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0: 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I'll be 45.

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0: 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It's going to be Ohio State vehicle 151047. 151047.

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1: Upper Valley, go ahead.
0: This is Pickle Neck 23. 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Patient had a fall unwitnessed. She currently is order-oriented times 1, which is her normal. She has no complaints for us at this time. We'll be there in about 3 minutes to get no questions or orders.
1: Did she hit her head, lose consciousness, and is she on blood thinners?
0: The advice, she initially told them that she hit her head, however she denies it for us. Unknown if she lost consciousness, but don't believe so. And she's on an aspirin daily.
1: Okay,

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0: Can you pick a three?
1: 1214.
0: South 76. Kentucky Charles 7 Tom 711. Charles 7 Tom 711, Kentucky.

なるほど。

0: Never Valley, go ahead, take one.
1: Snake 24, that's your highway with 856, your mail patient from home. Just a plain right ear pain. Patient stated he had surgery on May 22nd, was hospitalized for 5 days, and he got released. He started to have some sinus issues, pain in the right ear. Patient said he's not been able to get any relief. He was over the counter pain medication. No other issues or complaints. Vitals are all stable. We'll be in the facility in 2 or 3 minutes. Any questions or orders?
0: That's clear. We'll sign bed upon arrival. Upper Valley out.
1: Next point, 4 square.

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0: Thank you.

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1: 440.
0: So squat, sorry, boy.
1: Copy.
0: 943.

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0: 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Records called back and said that vehicle's down in Dayton.
1: Okay.
2: Now I'm down here, I'm expecting.
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3: 1401, okay.

0: 63 checkup.
1: Checks okay. Go ahead and give me 30.
0: Okay.
1: Dayton, were you able to get that Tennessee trailer to come back? I can't.
0: Right, it returns to Ronan Transportation Services, LLC.
1: Did it come back?
0: 2020 Fontaine trailer.
1: Okay, no problem.
0: Okay. A 3 checkup.
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0: Four zero 6-8-3.
1: 406.
2: Be westbound at State Route 202, King Robert Union, 4646.
0: Seven five 769. Will you clear your dispatcher's claim 8-9 narcotic?
2: Right. Thank you.

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1: Go ahead.
0: 14-01's on a 37 tire change. I have a pending 31 northbound at the 59.
1: Okay. I'll get turned around out here in Huber Heights.
0: Okay.
2: It'll be 4-4-4-1, and it'll be with Toyota 4Runner. I'll advise RP shortly.
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0: Okay, it's Ohio, 715 Zebra Adam X-ray, 715 Zebra Adam X-ray. And we'll be stopped right, looks like the ODOT entrance on 444.
1: Okay.

0: Tényleg.
1: Jön. 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
0: Just murder is that water and Wayne.
1: Sure, I'm at 15. I'm sure you are.
2: Sure, go ahead.
1: This is Troy Medic 15, burn rash facility with an 87-year-old male. Chief complained of a nosebleed. That was just going on for about an hour, hasn't stopped. We do have a nose clamp on. It seems to be stopped at this time. No difficulty breathing at this time. SpO2 is 95%. He has had some chest tightness for the past few days. No past cardiac history. 12 lead, we're seeing sinus rhythm rate of about 75, our right lungable inch block, high blood pressure 144 over 78. We have an 18 in the left forearm, 130 glucose. We'll be there. We'll be there in 3 minutes. If you have any questions?
2: No, you guys can go to room 5 when you get here.

0: 8 and 1706.
1: 110 for black trailer, no RP. I'll advise here shortly.
0: Okay. It's Alice. No, 345.
1: Backport 620.
0: Okay.
2: 575 Dayton, 125, can you log me off?
0: 575, okay.

0: 16.
1: Peyton G, Indiana, Indiana, Indiana, Victor Tom, 1598. Victor Tom, 1598.
0: Okay.

0: 13-59, it would be in 3.
1: In the 13-59.
0: 35, southbound, 103, Michigan. Ocean Nor, Mary Henry, Ocean 1. Ocean Nor, Mary Henry, Ocean 1, Michigan.
1: Okay.
0: Right. 1706. I'll signal 6 with main route to the TA.
1: Okay.
0: Four zero six eight.
1: 406.
2: I'll be 45. She'll be standing by for freeway safety patrol. So, white Mitsubishi SUV.
1: 406, okay?

0: It's 1706, Dayton, right for the trailer.
1: 1706?
0: It's Indiana, Tom Robert, 469, Lincoln Fall, or Robert Fall. Tom Robert, 469, Lincoln Robert Fall, Indiana.
1: Okay.

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1: 3266.
0: Scales with Missouri apportioned, 80 King, Robert 0 Zebra, 80 K, R O Z, Missouri.
1: 3266,
2: okay.
1: 769,
2: right? Eastbound at 11 with California. 9 X-ray Sam Lincoln 359. 9 X-ray Sam Lincoln 359, California.

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2: 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JSN 7276.
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0: 406, Aiden.
1: Thompson, 406.
0: Three westbound, 3600 complete.
1: 406, okay.

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1: Dana 444.
0: 36 and 75 with Ohio, King Victor Adam 5050. King Victor Adam 5050.
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1: 8
0: number, Indy 9. Northbound, 109, John, Zebra, Victor, 6334. John, Zebra, Victor, 6334.
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0: Three copies, go ahead. 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
0: 10:45.
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1: 8989.
0: Hey, I'm on LD and I'll get you across for shortly. Paul North, Sam 3445. Paul North, Sam 3445.
1: Dana 289 2009 International.
0: Okay, cross river will be Forever Road.
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2: 10:49

Dayton recently in court for Volvo for reckless. It'll be 75 northbound from the 90. It's a newer black pickup truck. High rate of speed all over the roadway, almost causing 31 northbound from the 90.

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1: Yeah.
0: He's got the information he needs. 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
1: You're there. I'll be out here.
0: Okay.
2: Upper Valley, go ahead.
1: We're in route with a 42-year-old male coming from home. He's complaining of a attempted suicide, attempted hanging. He's ANO times 4. No complaints of injury. Will the rope burn on his neck? Current set of vitals, blood pressure 151 over 95. Pulse 85, 99 on room air, respiration 16. And we'll be here in Philly in about 5 minutes. Do you have any questions or orders?

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0: pick was 444. You got a 37 southbound at the 86. Supposed to be a dark colored SUV, white male standing outside of it.
1: Okay.
2: Mountain 12.4, trigger.
1: 4, okay.
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1: Okay.

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Cross Street of Fisk Street and South Roosevelt Avenue. 1134.

0: Take a break for Ohio. John Union Frank 3803. John Union Frank 3803.
1: .444 back on the 2021 Toyota station wagon. It's gray out of Sydney. Red Sherman's ballot.

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0: 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Everybody check, okay, I'm just standing by for traffic control while they load the vehicle on the record.
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0: Good. 920 with me. 39 pick one. Trying to stop a commercial. It's still rolling northbound from 86.
1: 289, okay.
0: 86 in the berm now. Yeah, 86.

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1: Where's my three?
0: The black Chevy Equinox pulling a trailer. The trailer plate is Union Charles Mary 8900, UCM 8900. One driver of it. Sorry, Main in Tampa.
1: Southwest.
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So 50. 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
1: I'm be southbound 80, Tennessee, 097, Boy Ocean, Tom George, 097, Boy Ocean, Tom George.

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0: stationary 79.
1: Between the 77 and 78, 37 northbound.

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2: When you clear, I got a 52 southbound at the 69.

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1: 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I'll stand by here on the station to see what you need.
2: That's clear. I'm trying to reach a homeowner right now.

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3: 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You have been canceled. I released PAX 52. No issues.
0: That's clear.
4: Eastbound rest area with Indiana trailer, Paul Charles, 21959.
1: Okay.
0: Truck 426. Assist this in 2261 Lytle. 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

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Cross Street of North Church Street and East High Street. North Main Street. 1334.

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1: Yeah.
0: I have a deputy you can send this way. The male's the patient, and the female that's with him is unable to drive, and the car is sitting at the corner of Reich and 48.
1: Here.
2: They're requesting you respond. The vehicle's going to be left there. The other person's not able to drive.
3: You're clear. I'm in the room.
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0: 946.1 Austin. We're transported into the ER. We'll have to exchange the drug bag.
1: That's clear. Thank you.
2: Nice. 444.
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4: Got a report of truck tire debris southbound to 74 for one.

0: This is Upper Valley. Go ahead, Piqua.
1: This is Piqua Atlantic 24. We're currently around a 56-year-old female comes home. She's played up difficulty breathing. Patient does have a history of COPD and emphysema. Patient states that her difficulty breathing started on Friday. States that she took a breathing treatment an hour prior to arrival, so around 12:30 with no relief. Her vitals have a heart rate of 75, sinus rhythm via 4 lead, so she's at 100%, blood pressure 127 over 75. We have an IV established. We've given 125 milligrams of solimedrol. Currently given a duodenal breathing treatment at this time. We'll be in the facility in about 4 minutes. Any questions or orders?
0: That's clear, Piqua. We'll assign bed upon arrival. Upper Valley out.
1: Clear. Thank you.

0: Okay.
1: This information, we have a disturbance coming in at 7867 West State Route 185. There's two males verbal.
0: Okay, come put me on that. I'll be en route.
2: 1353.
1: 13, go ahead. I'll be clearing this about 2 minutes. I'll have that way. 1353.
0: 51, I can have the 13. That's clear. 49,
1: truck direct.
0: Right, I did. Thank you.
3: Robert 1, Lincoln, 732.

0: to be valid on a 2016 Ford Escape. Pick what, 1954?
1: Good.
0: 1954, I've got a 31. It's going to be northbound on the exit ramp with 68.
1: Okay, I'm wrong.

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1: 3266.
0: 342 at the Troy facility for unit follow-up.
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1: 321.
0: We're going to be out with a suspicious vehicle on Aspen and Hawk. Tip 321, place going to be out of state, Alabama, 5 Charles 03, William Charles Nora, 5C 03, WCN.
1: 1356.

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0: You're off 4.

0: Pepper Valley ER, this is Purple Mag 23.
1: Valley, go ahead,
0: Piqua. This is Pickle Man 23. We're currently in route to you, a 76-year-old female from Pickle Care Center. We were called out for an unresponsive female. When we arrived, the patient was found laying in bed, semi-responsive, breathing on her own. Staff informed us that the patient has had a UTI and has been deteriorating over the last few days. They said they've been having trouble with her taking her medication today. She's been refusing. Patient does have a GCS of approximately 10 to 11. She does fall under our sepsis protocol. However, she will not allow me to attempt to do an IV on her. She withdraws from me every time I try to go. But she has a CO2 of 22 with 26 respirations, 94% on 3 liters, 85 pulse, and a blood pressure of 129 over 60. Patient filled in approximately 4 minutes. Any questions or orders?
1: That's clear. We'll assign that upon arrival. Upper Valley out.

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1: Where can you drive it?

0: 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I'll be out here.
1: 1954.
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1: 3263.
0: And I'm in eastbound rest area with Indiana portion trailer, P-Paul 707612.
1: 3263, okay. Yeah, no.
2: 1317,
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1: We're a manager facility with a 48-year-old male. A patient was riding in a vehicle and it became busy. Stated this morning he had a migraine, but then was on his way to Pickwick from Greenville and began to have the dizziness while driving or off the side of the road. Current blood pressure is 110 over 76. SpO2 is at 97% on room air. Heart rate is 71 and regular respirations are 18 to 20. Lungs are clear, equal bilateral. Had the patient resting in a position of comfort. Got a questions order showing the EKG of facility of about 4 to 5 minutes.
0: That's clear. We'll assign that upon arrival. Upper Valley out.
2: Times are entered, and if you can advise the actual 39 of the incident.
3: Right. It may not be a 31. I'll advise.
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0: up out of the 90 with Alabama, Adam, zero, boy, Nora, Henry, 5'7". Adam, zero, boy, Nora, Henry, 5'7". Alabama, RP.
1: Okay.

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1: 7:40?
0: 6 stops to pray. I'll be 45.
1: Okay.
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3: 7:50.
0: Southbound 117, it's entered.
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0: Going to be in front of Waco. Vehicle still moving. The vehicle stopped at Long Shots. King Robert Edward, 9624, Black Ram, showing a 15.
1: That's clear. Do you want a second?
0: Affirmative. The ramp to Benchwood from southbound. John Tom Frank 3166. John Tom Frank 3166.
1: Troy 423.
2: Good.
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1: 1428.

0: 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Reckless, Harbor Freight. 1428. And check out.
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0: 1430.
2: Eastbound 38, Kansas, spot 208, Adam, Mary, Tom. Spot 208, Adam, Mary, Tom, Kansas.

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1: Two clear on the ground.
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0: Zephyr Valley. Go ahead, Piqua.
1: Medic 24, from the Ratcher facility with an 85-year-old female patient from home. She complained weakness. Patients stated they were moving from the house to the vehicle to go to a doctor's appointment. When she came outside, she became extremely weak. Patient does have a history of COPD. She's been battling a cough. Patient stated she wasn't sure if it was from the heat that she became weak like that. Patient's alert and oriented, denies any chest pain. Freely monitors his normal sinus rhythm, current vital signs, blood pressure is 164 over 78. Respiration is about 18, pulse ox is 94% on room air. We do have an IV established. That patient is diabetic. We got a blood sugar. It was 181. That's 181 for the blood sugar. Patient says she's starting to feel a little better now. She's in the air conditioning. Lung sounds are clear bilaterally. We'll be at your facility in about 2 to 3 minutes. Do you have any questions or orders for us?
0: That's clear. We'll assign that upon arrival. Upper Valley out.
1: Medic 24 is clear.
2: Southeast 79.
3: Westbound 39, King Union X-ray, 5341. King Union X-ray, 5341.
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0: 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Engine 23, Mag 23, gonna be able to see. Got one vehicle, minor damage. Engine 23, have loading command. We don't investigate.
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1: 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He's being arrested.
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0: 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Assist squad, 1046, Sunny Ridge. 1458.

0: Terminator 15, sure you are.
1: Veteran Troy, go ahead.
0: This is Troy Medic 15, running our facility with a 70-year-old female. Chief complaint of tremors started about 10 days ago when she got out of the nursing home. Patient does have a history of Parkinson's, and she's out of her medication, Xanax, and it was taking a Prozil. Last set of vitals, we have 100 for her heart rate, sinus attack, or flow lead. She has been showing some hypertension, around 202 over 82. Manual blood pressure was also hypertension, 94% on her mare. Patient would not let us start an IV. We'll be there in 2 minutes. Do you have any questions?
1: No questions. We'll start you at the nurse station and then get you a room. Try clear.
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0: 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There are no further problems or hazards here. Scene's been turned over to PD. You can show engine 23 in service or training.
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3: We are en route here to Sophie with an 87-year-old male coming from Story Point. After the pain. The staff stated patient started complaining of pain this afternoon. The staff didn't state they thought it was possibly a little swollen out there. He reached the pain quick out of 10. He is alert and oriented a lot of times. Blood pressure is 123/63. Heart rate 62, respiration is 18, standing at 97% on room air. Currently transporting position of comfort. We're about 3 minutes out. Any questions or orders?
4: 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We'll give you a room again.
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1: This is Pickle Mag 23. We're en route to you with a 44-year-old male that was involved in a single vehicle motor vehicle accident, striking a light pole. There was airbag deployment in the vehicle. Only injuries patient's showing is some burns on his right forearm from the airbag and some burns on his chin from the airbag also. Patient's not complaining of any other pains at this time. Patient states that he does have epilepsy. He does not remember the accident at all. Is still somewhat confused. Patient did have a brief moment of some combativeness while we were on scene, but he is cuffed to our cot currently. I've not had any issues with that since that moment. We'll get your facility in approximately 3 minutes. Any questions or orders?
0: Do we have an approximate rate of speed?
1: Speed limit through the zone is 40 mile an hour. I'm not sure of how fast he was actually going. He did move the concrete pillar, though.

0: That's clear. We'll assign bed upon arrival. Upper Valley out.
1: Stand at the 96 of King Tom Young 6204. 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

0: It's Upper Valley. Go ahead, Troy.
1: This is Troy Medic 12. We're currently routed to your facility with a 65-year-old male coming from home. She complained of respiratory distress. When we arrived on scene, patient had a GCS of 7. Patient now has a GCS of 10. Last set of vitals, had a heart rate of 125, a blood pressure of 232 over 135. We have an end-tidal CO2 of 43, respirations 38. Original SpO2 sat was 77. Currently have them on 15 liters. Currently sat in at 89. Patient is cool, pale, diaphoretic. We did do a 12 lead. We transmitted it to you guys, showing sinus pack, no ST elevation or depression. We do have an 18-gauge IV established in the left AC. And we'll be at your facility in 4 to 5. If you have any questions or orders next time.
0: That's clear. We'll assign that upon arrival. Upper Valley out.

0: Yeah, it's on 3.
1: 15, 17.
2: Back and course.

0: Free checkup?
1: I'm okay, you know.
0: 1519. 440. Civil, 1211 West Main, apartment 162.
2: Copy. Do we have a direction of travel? That's clear. Thank you.
0: 1520.

0: 431, 426, copy an accident with injuries.
1: 431.
0: It's going to be a Piqua Troy and West Bentley, three vehicle accident. There's a female in a train, possibly injured, airbags deployed.
1: Copy.
2: 11, fire, priority 2, motor vehicle accident, East Bentley, Circle and Piqua Troy Road, cross street of intersection of Piqua Troy Road and East Bentley, Circle and West Bentley, Circle, 1528.

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0: 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He's just in route for that accident. 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

0: Army dispatch, C-12.
1: Go ahead.
0: C-12's on the scene. 3-vehicle accident. Moderate to heavy damage. Still have occupants inside the car. Do have fluids on the ground. We'll be out investigating.
2: Clear.
1: Try 440 checkup.
2: Sure.
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1: Are we going to need a second medic?
0: Can you repeat?
1: Are you guys going to need a second medic?
0: We're not on scene yet. We'll advise.
1: That's clear.

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1: Well, between my truck and the cop car, the patient will be in the white SUV, in the driver's side.

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0: Well, for that NC, do we have any additional description on signal 6, plate number or trailer number?
1: Negative.
0: Okay, was it the right rear fender?
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0: 9-6-5. 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
1: Negative.
0: 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There's no sign of it. 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
1: Medic 12.
0: This is car 12. You can take me off the card. Clear scene.
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1: Twelve.
0: 1546.
2: Now, 65-year-old female GTS 15, she was a restrained driver in a motor vehicle accident. She would have been hit head-on by a car going anywhere from 35 to 55 miles an hour. She did have some heavy damage to her vehicle, airbag deployment. She was restrained, did not lose consciousness. She had complaint, left rib pain. She says when we're not moving, it's only a 5 out of 10 we're moving, it's not tolerable. We were unable to get an IV. Last blood pressure was 177 over 90. Does have a history of hypertension. 96% rim air, clear lung sounds, 112 sinus rhythm on the monitor. We'll be at your door in 2 minutes. Any further questions or orders for Troy Medic 12?
3: 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Assigned bed upon arrival. Upper Valley out. Come on, I-

0: ahead.
1: We're currently around here facility as a 53-year-old male, coming from work. She complains today it's going to be some shaking along with some anxiety. He recently stated that about a week ago, he started amlodipine for his high blood pressure. Felt like his blood pressure was high today. I got a current vital, though. I pulled some 94, a blood pressure of 116 over 90. He's standing at 96% over mayor. I got blood sugar of 104. He's got no other complaints on this time. We'll be here for only about 3 minutes. Do you have any questions or orders?
2: And same.
3: 1351. 1310, just information, it's going to be an older white male wearing a brown shirt, and he had two fishing poles with him. 1351. Tip 320 checkup.
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0: Just for info, we did get another report on 6 recently, 75 near 675. They advised it's possibly a coyote.

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1: Sure.
0: Check northbound from the county line up to 725. I didn't see anything.
1: Okay.

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0: Tickler 234. I'm putting you on the neighbor complaint with 212. We upgraded it to a disturbance. We just had a female call in verbal with another female. She wasn't being cooperative.
1: Clear.
0: 212, did you copy direct?
1: I did not.
0: 1616. 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
0: 1616.
3: 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Spencer LPD is on scene. And the road's 32.
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0: Yeah, okay. 17 and time 7 minutes.
1: Here, sir.
0: Four, five, check up.
2: Okay.
0: 3, 4, 5.
3: Ohio, yeah.
0: Okay.
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0: From 1427, Mia Bennett, 26-year-old female, status is valid.

0: So that was the driver of the bus. The bus overturned and struck a utility pole. There's one passenger as well. Stand by for that.
1: Okay.

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1: You know.
0: 16 for 8. 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
0: 16 for 8.

0: 27 Vehicle Midwest, electric is en route for the fire department.
1: Okay.
0: If I didn't advise, the driver of the bus is going to be transported to St. Rita's by Cridersville, correction, Spencerville EMS, non-life threatening.
1: Okay.
2: 345. 3 3 5 3 4 5 3 4 5 3 4 5 3 4 5 3 4 5 3 4 5 3 4 5 3 4 5 3 4 5 3 4 5 3 4 5 3 4 5 3 4 5 3 4 5 3 4 5 3 4 5 3 4 5 3 4 5 3 4 5 3 4 5 3 4 5 3 4 5 3 4 5 3 4 5 3 4 5 3 4 5 3 4 5 3 4 5 3 4 5 3 4 5 3 4 5 3 4 5 3 4 5 3 4 5 3 4 5 3 4 5 3 4 5 3 4 5 3 4 5 3 4 5 3 4 5 3 4 5 3 4 5 3 4 5 3 4 5 3 4 5 3 4 5 3 4 5 3 4 5 3 4 5 3 4 5 3 4 5 3 4 5 3 4 5 3 4 5 3 4 5 3 4 5 3 4 5 3 4 5 3 4 5 3 4 5 3 4

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1: 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Penny Road in 48, be John King Charles 6508, and John King Charles 6508, correction, 6505.
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1: 10:40 chicken, northbound 94.
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0: This is Upper Valley, Troy. Go ahead.
1: This is Linda 15. We're in Route facility with a 50-year-old male. She complained of kind of abdominal pain. Started around 3 a.m. this morning. This gradually has gotten worse. History of Crohn's. He just said he tried to have a bowel movement. Bared down really hard. Didn't get anything out. I've had abdominal pain ever since then. Last set of vitals. 100 for a heart rate. Sinus attack on a 4 lead, 146 over 70 blood pressure. Capno is reading 30, 96% on room air. Attempted IV access twice. Unsuccessful. Gave 50 micrograms of fentanyl IM intramuscularly. We'll be at your facility in 4 minutes. Any questions?
0: That's clear. We'll assign that upon arrival. Upper Valley out.

0: 441, south.
1: 441.
0: South Union at East Dakota, the Ohio tag, David, David, Queen, 4702, DBQ, 4702.
1: Seventeen hundred.

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1: This is Upper Valley, go ahead.
0: We're at your facility with a 21-year-old male coming from the CVS. Chief complaint is going to be a seizure today. Patient does have a history of anxiety. We're going to see him when he thinks he had a seizure for about 30 seconds. He's currently alert and orientized to a person and place. He's a little post-sickle. We're going to be GPS at 14. He's kind of been a little uncooperative for us. I got current vitals are pulse of 130, a blood pressure of 144 over 78. He was setting at 96 on the room air. Got blood sugar of 106. I'm looking to start an IV at this time. We'll be at your facility in about 3 minutes. Do you have any questions or orders?
1: No further questions at this time. We'll sign a bed upon arrival. Thank you.

0: 4227 Pequot. Can you advise the time of the 911 call from Anglice County?
1: Three,
2: Standby, I'll contact and see if I can get that.

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1: Right, they're waiting for the bus to be overturned.

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0: West Main at Marcos Vita, Ohio, King Victor Paul, 6819, KVP 1619.

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0: 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Henry Boy Boy, 3148. HBB, 3148.
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0: Pick 1954, break for a 37 and pedestrian.
1: Good.
0: It's going to be on 75 southbound in the area of 67. It's going to be a white vehicle. It stopped against the median wall blocking traffic. A caller advised there was, he witnessed a black male wearing all black running northbound along the southbound lanes away from that vehicle.
1: Okay, I'll be in route from 571 to 7.
0: Okay.

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0: 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Mile post 6, King Mary David 7883. King Mary David 7883.
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1: Upper Valley, go ahead.
0: Good afternoon, Upper Valley. We're currently around your facility with a 60-year-old male patient. Patient's main complaint is he was at work today. He just started feeling like his legs was going to go out from underneath of him. It also happened previously the day before when he was getting off work. As well as they noticed that his blood pressure was on the lower side, as well as his blood sugar was on the higher side. He is type 2 diabetic. Last set of vitals we got on him is 92 over 68, O2 stat of 97 on room air. His pulse is 95. We did see a set of 12 lead in your facility. It does need to be interpreted. We're only running at an intermediate level. For about 3 to 4 minutes from your facility, do you have any further orders or questions?
1: What's the patient's GCS?
2: That's clear. Sounds like they found a juvenile.
3: 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We'll send a unit out in a minute to check off.
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1: 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Unit of 17 on arrival.
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1: Break for Polo or Reckless. People continuing. It's going to be westbound on 47 from Short Road.
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0: 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P11.
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1: 1934, okay. It's going to be 22 white Toyota out of Camden, Stennis Valley.

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1: Good afternoon, Upper Valley Union Township Medic 25, Mega ALS, run your facility with a 56 female. Chief complaint today, trouble breathing. Patient has a pretty lengthy breathing history. Also, she does home dialysis. An initial look you said on our arrival while she was on her home O2 was 78%. We've gotten up to 98% right now with Duo-Neb. Other vitals, blood pressure 142 over 86, pulse 130 in regular. Like I said, we got up to high 90s with that breathing treatment. ETCO2 is hanging right around 44. Patient reviews an IV. She does have a fistula in her left arm.
2: That's clear, Union. Will assign bed upon arrival, Upper Valley out.
1: They'd want to see a medical note, please.

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West Milton Engine 71. 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Cross Street of West Baker Road. South State Route 48 and West Frederick Garland Road. East Frederick Garland Road. 1812.

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0: Go ahead.
1: Just information, we have someone on scene advising they accidentally pushed the alarm. 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
0: That's clear.
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0: Yeah, you get a crew, go ahead and respond. See if we can get a reset.
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0: 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I'll be on scene.
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2: Mile post 11 versus King Paul Henry 6533. King Paul Henry 6532. I'll advise on the second moment. Just call stack it.
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1: Three, four, five, valid, 2021 Kia, four door.
2: Nice, Mr. Pepper. I had a name and date of birth to the incident. You checked that through Ohio and by the wall.
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0: System has been reset. All West Milton units be returning to quarters in service.
1: 1837.

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0: Okay. I need you to check the area, 75 northbound in the construction. I just had a subject call in and tell me that there are construction workers out there that are intentionally spraying cars that go by with water. No further information. The caller was adamant that they did it intentionally.
1: Okay, I'll be in wrong.
2: Agent 48.

0: 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Neighbor complaint, 415 Michigan Avenue.
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0: 1849.

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0: Engineer 27, go ahead.
1: Southbound 75 to 50, got a report of a man on a bicycle. Southbound on the southbound lanes.

0: 3-12.
1: Yes, ma'am. I'll be on 571 near 202. I play 447 Young Queen 447 YYQ. 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
0: Good evening, Upper Valley Union Township Medic 25, Mega ALS, running your facility with a 59 female. Chief complaint today, mid-sternal chest pain radiating into her back between her shoulder blades and into her right arm. Patient states the pain has been intermittent for the last couple of days. We got worse today. Patient also noted some nausea and shortness of breath with that pain today. Patient describes the pain more of a pressure right in the center of her chest. Rated 12 lead, it was a normal sinus with PVCs. Other vitals, 136 over 84, pulse 82 in regular, sat 97% on room air. ETCO2 is 23, we do have a lock established. Blood sugar was 120. Patient's gotten 4 aspirin, 1 nitro, and holds to that pain complaint, says it's the same as when we got her. Get your place about 10 minutes.
1: We'll get to bed on arrival.
0: 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Medic 25 clear.

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4: Upper Valley, go ahead.
1: Good evening, Upper Valley. Coming to Medic 51. Currently en route to your facility with a 69-year-old female from Stillwater Rehab. Have you been advised?
4: We have not.
1: This is a 69-year-old female called for breathing difficulty, fever. Patient is alert and oriented to her normal. We have a temperature of 99.6. Initial O2 stat was 91 with bilateral wheezing. We do have a patient on a Duodev at this time. Patient states that she is improving. Current vitals have 100 for a pulse, 99% on that Duodev, a blood pressure of 135 over 77. We are about 3 out. Any questions, orders?
4: We'll get to that on arrival.
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2: 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We need a strut, ratchet strap, and cribbing.
3: Lieutenant 88, back to the scene. We need struts, ratchet straps, cribbing. What was that last thing?
2: Farm jack.
3: You're clear on farm jack. Loading up. We'll be in route shortly.
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1: Downing and Ash, no signal 4. 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

0: This will be a refusal here. We're going to be out of service, head to the hospital and get a drug bag and restock.
1: That's clear.

0: Riley, go ahead.
1: We're a trailer as employee of a 72-year-old female. She complains that it's going to be a fall. Facial splinting of some right arm along with some right shoulder pain. She's currently undergoing top 4 at GCF for 15. She denies any head, neck, or back pain, denies any head strike. She's not on any blood thinners. Again, she's having 10 out of 10 pain on that right shoulder and arm. Her bones are close to 74, a blood pressure of 140 over 86. She's having a headache control nerve there. We've got a 20-gauge IV established in that right wrist, and I'm giving 50 mics of fentanyl. We'll be at the facility in about 3 minutes. Do you have any questions or orders?
0: Room 17 on arrival.